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1: Good morning, good morning. It is Wednesday. It is a shoulda coulda Wednesday at 6:01. Thanks for tuning in The Pike. My name is Mike Hsu, and we have the special theme shoulda coulda Wednesday because today is National Dessert Day. So, desserts all day today, all right? Treat yourself, as they say. Yeah, I think yesterday was the treat yourself day. So treat yourself to desserts all day. In fact, replace your regular meal with desserts. Again, I am not a doctor, but that's my advice to you right now. So for National Dessert Day, we're going to do songs about sweetness. They could be about desserts, cake, candy, pudding, Jell-O. I don't know if there's songs about Jell-O, but anything sweet, really, all right, for National Dessert Day. So we're looking for songs about sweetness, things that are sweet. Sure, people that are sweet, that counts too. You know, mention sugar or possibly candy apples. Are there rock songs that mention candy apples? Well, it doesn't have to be a rock song because it's any artist, any time period, all right? So nominate those songs starting right now at 508-799-PIKE, 508-799-7453. And then at 8:20, we'll choose two of those songs. You vote on the one you want to hear on the Pike. We usually get a winner around 8:45. So songs that involve sweetness today. Sweetness for National Dessert Day. They could be about food. It could be a metaphor. Maybe not. As long as there's some kind of sweetness mentioned in there in any form. All right? 508-799-PIKE, 508-799-7453. Right now, though, we're going to get some sweet headlines. Oh, yeah, baby. With our man, he's a very sweet man, Mr. Hank Stoltz.
2: Good morning. Here are the stories we are following at this hour. A shooting in the wee hours of Sunday morning near Hurricane Betty's, a strip club in Worcester, left one dead and another critically injured. Worcester police say they responded to shot spotter activations at 206 and found two male gunshot victims. A very cool event for Worcester students Thursday morning, as they will have the chance to speak with an astronaut in orbit above the Earth aboard the International Space Station. The Ecoterium has set the event up with astronaut Luke Delaney. 10 students will be selected from those attending to ask questions. According to the 016.com, Worcester residents will spend $283 million on OnlyFans this year, an almost 10% increase over last year. The site is known for its adult-only content, and according to OnlyGuider, Worcester comes in third in New England cities, just below Cambridge and far below Boston, at over $20 million spent. Bad news for the Patriots, as reports say that Trayvon Henderson will be out multiple weeks after injuring his ankle against the Raiders on Sunday. The head of the Charles Regatta begins this Friday at 7 a.m. It runs through Sunday. Boston Bruins on the West Coast. They beat the San Jose Sharks 6-3. Mix of sun and clouds for today, high in the 70s. Clear skies overnight. Look for a sunny Thursday. High just around 60, though. And Friday, we look for rain. I'm Hank Stoltz, and you're up to date.
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1: Here's how the roads look on this early part of your commute. Right now, you're traveling well on 290 East from the Turnpike in Auburn to College Square, and you're in decent shape from 190 to 495. Incident-free on 395 North between Sutton Ave and Depot Road in Oxford. You're looking good right now, traveling on 146 Turnpike to 290. Route 20 does fine through Grafton. Pike East in great shape. I'm Jackie Murphy with your Right Now Traffic.
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0: I'll give you this right now. This is, to me anyway, not a pleasant food porn alert, but Tombstone Pizza, which when it comes to frozen pizzas, isn't bad in a pinch. And this is a trend happening now. It's odd that we've been talking, you know, when October starts, we start talking Halloween, and we start talking candy, because that's really, you know, the second best part of Halloween. You know, the first best part is scaring the bejesus out of your friends and loved ones. Candy corn and a lot of, like, you know, candy surveys and polls is really down where it should be, at the bottom of the list as far as, you know, best candies, or top of the list when it comes to worst Halloween candy. And it really is the only time you experience candy corn. And it is. It's not even candy. It's some kind of Pentagon experiment that's slowly leading to mind control. And that's what it tastes like to me. Or, as one of my favorites, Lewis Black, put it,
2: candy corn, but using the word candy to describe it is wrong. Using the word corn is wrong. It does not taste like candy nor corn. It tastes like something that was made out of oil.
0: So while it's getting candy corn is getting down to where it should be as the least like candy on Halloween, a lot of people and a lot of companies are starting to use it for things like Tombstone Pizza, who's offering a candy corn pizza. Did anyone request this from Tombstone? Did anybody say, hey, Tombstone, I'd really love one of your great frozen pizzas, but with candy corn on top? That would make it so much better. Anyone, please raise your hand so we can put you in prison. So they've had drops on their website. Thankfully, this is the only way you can get it. The next one will be on the 23rd. And you can go to their website and order it. And, I might do it just out of pure curiosity. You know, I mean, I hate candy corn, but this is something that, or I could just make it myself. I could go to Big Y and get a, you know, pizza dough. There's pizza dough is pretty good, and get candy corn and put it on top if I could make myself do that. Yeah. So candy corn pizza. We talked about candy corn beer. What else do we talk about? Candy corn. There was a candy corn shampoo at one point. I'm suspect. The conspiracy theories are coming to mind. So I will post this up on our X feed, which is at 100 FM The Pike. If you are interested in all, if you think a candy corn pizza is awesome, great. Go to town. Don't ever talk to me ever. Okay. But just enjoy your candy corn pizza. Now, speaking of candy corn, part of the reason why I hate it is just overly sweet. But then again, that's what today's theme for Shoulda Coulda Wednesday is. It's sweetness, because it's National Dessert Day. I wouldn't choose candy corn. You know, I'd go for some Ring Dings, you know, or maybe, just a supersized Snickers, or some of Breeze Sweet Treats peanut butter cups that are like the size of baseballs. That would be lovely. But, you know, whatever floats your boat. And the songs don't have to be about candy, as long as they mention some kind of sweetness or sugar or maybe even diabetes, right? I mean, if there is a song
3: diabetes
0: that mentions diabetes, that would qualify for songs for today for the sweet Shoulda Coulda Wednesday. Let us know. 508-799-PIKE, 508-799-7453. All right? Candy corn pizza. Just let that roll around in your head for a little bit. I mean, would you? I would absolutely. I don't know. I might spend the money to have it sent to me so I can throw it in the trash. That is the best place for candy corn. And that's just my humble opinion. All right. Let's get to Hank Stoltz with his more important headlines.
4: Good morning. Here are the stories we are following at this hour. Police are investigating an early morning shooting Sunday on Southbridge Street in Worcester. WPD responded to ShotSpotter at 2:06 in the morning and found two men with gunshot wounds. One later died from his wounds. The other is in critical condition. No arrests have been made. A new study from the University of Pittsburgh School of Medicine says that ADHD may be linked to increased risk of dementia. Study looked at patients 50 and older and found the risk was almost four times higher than in those without attention deficit hyperactivity disorder. A Massachusetts state trooper has been dishonorably discharged after an off-duty incident in which he used offensive language towards young people. State police did not provide details of the incident. Hopkinton police asking for the public's help. A 79-year-old man and his dog were hit by an SUV Sunday night at 6:05 while out for a walk. The driver involved in the crash, a 29-year-old woman, stayed on the scene. But police are asking anyone who witnessed what happened or may have captured video of the accident to please come forward. Bruins over the San Jose Sharks at 6-3. We're going to be in the 70s today with sun and clouds. Sun on Thursday, but a high of just 60 before a rainy Friday. I'm Hank Stoltz, and you're up to date.
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3: You're doing fine right now as you travel through Auburn on 290 East, passing Swanson Road, and you're in good shape at Plantation Street. You're looking good if you're traveling on 146 North, Vernon Hill to 290. No issues on 190 South in West Boylston at the Quinnipiquet Bridge. Moving along through Hopkinton on 495 North at West Main Street. Pike East is slow, Route 9 through Natick. I'm Jackie Murphy with your right now traffic.
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0: Yeah, 100 FM The Pike and the Moody Blues. Remember that one? And happy birthday to the man singing that song, Justin Hayward, who turns 80 today. 80. Saw Justin Hayward open for Christopher Cross, not this past summer, summer before last, I believe, at Indian Ranch. And yeah, I went to go see Christopher Cross. Come on, you got at least once in your life. And I saw that Justin Hayward was opening. I'm like, man, he's from the Moody Blues. That's great, but he's old, and it's probably going to be kind of. I'm so glad I was so wrong. His voice was just as strong as it had ever been. He did all the big hits. He did Nights in White Satin and Tuesday Afternoon, and all the big hits he sang on. And he sounded amazing. His voice is so velvety. It's like drinking a fine brandy by a roaring fire. It really is. It's a gorgeous voice. And so happy birthday, Justin Hayward. Thanks for all the music. You know, do the Moody Blues have a song that involves some kind of sweetness, some kind of sugar? It is National Dessert Day, and we're celebrating it with the sweet Shoulda Coulda Wednesday. If it has anything to do with sweetness, doesn't have to be exactly about food, of course, but mentioning something like that. We've been getting some really good, really great nominations, very diverse. Everything from Neil Young to Marcy Playground, of course. I think you know what I'm talking about there. The Grateful Dead, Weird Al, and Sheena Easton. Sheena Easton. Remember her back in the day? This beautiful young lady. I believe she was from Scotland. She had that big hit, Morning Train. Oh, yeah, your parents loved it. And then Prince got a hold of her and turned her into this sexy, mysterious ingenue. I mean, it was just like she was a, back in the day. So, yeah, like when we say any time period, any artist, we really mean that for your nominations for Shoulda Coulda Wednesday. So nominate some sweet songs. 508-799-PIKE, 508-799-7453.
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0: 100 FM The Pike and Ozzy. Back to the beginning. The final performance of Ozzy Osbourne and the final performance of the original members of Black Sabbath. Captured on film and will be released in theaters for a limited time on October 28th. I believe going through the 30th. That's coming up pretty quick. Closest they're showing that is at the Shops of Blackstone Valley over there in beautiful Millbury. I think the AMC 14 in Framingham. I think the Regal at Solomon Pond also showing it on those days. If you would like to go, I got a couple of passes for you right here. If you're caller 25, 508-799-PIKE, 508-799-7453. We've got all the information about the movie and the theater's times. And if you don't win tickets, you can still buy them through the link we have up at PikeFM.com. But be caller 25 right now if you want free passes. 508-799-PIKE, 508-799-7453. 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
1: Good morning. Here are the stories we are following at this hour. A shooting in the wee hours of Sunday morning near Hurricane Betty's, a strip club in Worcester, left one dead and another critically injured. Worcester police say they responded to shot spotter activations at 206 and found two male gunshot victims. A very cool event for Worcester students Thursday morning, as they will have the chance to speak with an astronaut in orbit above the Earth aboard the International Space Station. The Ecoterium has set the event up with astronaut Luke Delaney. 10 students will be selected from those attending to ask questions. According to the 016.com, Worcester residents will spend $283 million on OnlyFans this year, an almost 10% increase over last year. The site is known for its adult-only content, and according to OnlyGuider, Worcester comes in third in New England cities, just below Cambridge and far below Boston, at over $20 million spent. Bad news for the Patriots, as reports say that Trayvon Henderson will be out multiple weeks after injuring his ankle against the Raiders on Sunday. The head of the Charles Regatta begins this Friday at 7 a.m. It runs through Sunday. Boston Bruins on the West Coast. They beat the San Jose Sharks 6-3. Mix of sun and clouds for today, high in the 70s. Clear skies overnight. Look for a sunny Thursday. High just around 60, though. And Friday, we look for rain. I'm Hank Stoltz, and you're up to date.
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3: Your ride is a busy one now on 290 East between College Square and Shrewsbury Street. And well after that, you're slow again from Solomon Pond Road to 495. Slow on 146 North, Vernon Hill to 290. Route 20, you've got some volume through Worcester. You're looking pretty good on the Turnpike eastbound until you approach Route 9. You'll stay on and off your brakes from there to the Weston State Police Barracks. I'm Jackie Murphy with your right now.
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100 FM The Pike and you too at 7:05 on what looks like a gorgeous morning. Sun coming up over Commercial Street here in Worcester. Thanks for tuning in to The Pike. My name is Mike Hsu on this Shoulda Coulda Wednesday, the sweet edition. It is National Dessert Day. So we're looking for songs, not just about any kind of dessert or food that's sweet, but any kind of sweetness, anything that mentions sweetness, sugar, you know, whatever it may be, frosting, whipped cream. How many songs in general mention frosting? That's an interesting question. Maybe you know one, and you can nominate it for Shoulda Coulda Wednesday at 508-799-PIKE, 508-799-7453. And as we do every Shoulda Coulda Wednesday, we'll choose two of the songs out of all the nominations, and you get to vote on the one we play here. I had a sweet and terrifying story about Tombstone coming out with a candy corn pizza. Someone has challenged me on that. And, you know, the next time they're putting it up online is the 29th. And usually this stuff I never get online. I can never get a hold of it, or I go out and the Walmarts don't have it usually where it is. And so it looks like I'm going to have to make a candy corn pizza, and I'm going to have to do a taste test. Now, I go to Big Y for my pizza dough. It's pretty decent stuff, so I'll do my usual thing. I'll go to Big Y. I'll get the sauce, I'll get the cheese, and I'll get candy corn. And then I'll probably need some kind of receptacle, like a bucket or a barf bag from a jet. We'll see what happens. I'm going to do this. I promise you, Texter, I accept the challenge. I'm going to do it. All right, it's Queen, 100 FM The Pike.

0: Now traffic.
1: Your ride is a busy one now on 290 East between College Square and Shrewsbury Street. And well after that, you're slow again from Solomon Pond Road to 495. Slow on 146 North, Vernon Hill to 290. Route 20, you've got some volume through Worcester. You're looking pretty good on the Turnpike eastbound until you approach Route 9. You'll stay on and off your brakes from there to the Weston State Police Barracks. I'm Jackie Murphy with your right now traffic.
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0: Oh, yeah. There is your air drum cardio workout for the morning. Rush, the greatest band in North America. 100 FM The Pike. Woo. I gotta lay off the cheeseburgers. Yeah, that's like my only problem, right? Whew, 7:21. I am actually sweating. It's nice. Got a beautiful sunrise coming up over Commercial Street here in Worcester. It shoulda, coulda Wednesday. Getting a lot of great nominations for our sweet edition. It's National Dessert Day, so we're celebrating with songs about sweetness, not necessarily food, whatever it may be. Getting a lot of great nominations here. You can do that at 508-799-PIKE, 508-799-7453. Yes, hello.
1: I'm calling in for the Shoulda Coulda Wednesday.
0: Yes.
1: I was taking Candy by the President of the United States of America.
0: Okay, I don't think I'm familiar with that one. What is that on that first album?
1: I believe so. It's an old one.
0: This is why I love Shoulda Coulda Wednesday, because it's like you guys nominate tunes, and sometimes I just don't know, and I check them out, and I end up loving them. So what's your name?
1: Tim Hamilton.
0: Where are you calling from, Tim?
1: Auburn, Mass.
0: All right, my friend. I will seek that out. Thank you so much. I appreciate it.
1: All right. Have a great day.
0: Yeah, that's why I love doing it. All right, let's get some headlines here from our friend Hank Stoltz.
2: Good morning. Here are the stories we are following at this hour. Police are investigating an early morning shooting Sunday on Southbridge Street in Worcester. WPD responded to ShotSpotter at 2:06 in the morning and found it two men with gunshot wounds. One later died from his wounds. The other is in critical condition. No arrests have been made. A new study from the University of Pittsburgh School of Medicine says that ADHD may be linked to increased risk of dementia. Study looked at patients 50 and older and found the risk was almost four times higher than in those without attention deficit hyperactivity disorder. A Massachusetts state trooper has been dishonorably discharged after an off-duty incident in which he used offensive language towards young people. State police did not provide details of the incident. Hopkinton police asking for the public's help. A 79-year-old man and his dog were hit by an SUV Sunday night at 6:05 while out for a walk. The driver involved in the crash, a 29-year-old woman, stayed on the scene, but police are asking anyone who witnessed what happened or may have captured video of the accident to please come forward. Bruins over the San Jose Sharks at 6-3. We're going to be in the 70s today with sun and clouds. Sun on Thursday, but a high of just 60 before a rainy Friday. I'm Hank Stoltz, and you're up to date.
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4: You're on and off your brakes now with pockets of delay on 290 East. Hope Ave to Shrewsbury Street. Your next significant slowdown is Solomon Pond Road to 495. You're busy on 146 North. Vernon Hill to 290. No issues right now on 395 passing Route 20 in Auburn. You've got some stop and go as you travel on the Turnpike eastbound. 495 to 95. I'm Jackie Murphy with your Right Now traffic.
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1: Yeah, I know we already did one with the candy corn pizza. And yes, I'm going to try that. Texter challenged me to do it. I'm going to do the candy corn pizza. Stay tuned. If you don't hear me, you know what happened. But Dunk's is releasing a special menu for Avengers Doomsday, which comes out pretty soon here, November 4th. Very excited about this movie. Featuring Dr. Doom. So there's Dr. Doom munchkins that they're putting out in a tin that comes with 25 of the little munchkins. It's going to be some collectible stuff, color-changing mug. Here are some of the featured food items. There's a lot that they're releasing. I'll just give you a couple, and then I'll post the rest on our X feed, which is at 100 FM The Pike. So the Dunks will have the Doomsday Donut. It's a brown batter donut with chocolate icing and green and chocolate sprinkles, inspired by Dr. Doom. Those are his colors. The Avenging Donut. It's a cotton candy-filled donut topped with vanilla-flavored icing and red, yellow, and blue sprinkles representing the Avengers, the X-Men, and Fantastic Four, also available as munchkins. Good Lord. That should be called the Revenge on Your Kidneys Donut. The Optic Blast Lemonade, Sweet Tart Lemonade with Blue Raspberry flavor, inspired by Cyclops. And then Doom's Orders Energy, Green Apple Dunkin' Zero, Sparkling Water, and Purple Marshmallow Cold Foam create a sweet, tart, and fizzy sip, inspired again by Dr. Doom. Among many, many other things. I'll post them up at our Twitter feed. I got a little nauseous. Oh my God, there's a lot of
2: diabetes.
1: You know, a lot of sugar there. I mean, that's a whoo. You know what? It's too bad Wilford Brimley isn't still alive. Not only was he a great actor, but he'd be a great new Avenger, right? He'd be like diabetes. We just simple, just call him that, right? Diabetes. Diabetes would come down. He'd point his hand at you. And he'd say,
2: diabetes.
1: And a beam would come out of his hand and immediately regulate your blood sugar. I know, it's not a very exciting superpower, but it's more helpful, right?
2: Diabetes.
1: You know, and then he could, you know, and he was a big oatmeal guy. So he could, like, if someone's, like, chasing you or something, or, you know, there's a plane in the sky, he could make himself a projectile vomit oatmeal and stop anything coming at you. You know, now that I'm thinking about this more, that's a terrible idea. This is why I'm in radio and I'm not working for Marvel.
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0: ZZ Top, 100 FM The Pike, Worcester's Rock Station at 7:51 on this Shoulda Coulda Wednesday. We'll have the two finalists for you out of all the nominations and getting a lot of great ones today in about 30 minutes or so. So make a nomination for our sweet edition of Shoulda Coulda Wednesday. Any songs that have to do with something sweet, whether it's food or otherwise. It's National Dessert Day, so this is how we're celebrating responsibly. And then after this, I'm going to gorge myself on cake. Don't judge me. All right, so 508-799-PIKE, 508-799-7453. If you want to nominate that, I got posts up on social media, Facebook, our X feed, which is at 100 FM The Pike. You can put them in the comments section there. Keep that phone number handy because I still have tickets to give away to see Greta Van Fleet at the TD Garden. Those tickets don't go on sale till tomorrow, so you can win them before you can buy them. And I have another pair of passes to give away for the Aussie Black Sabbath Back to the Beginning film, which is coming out on the 28th. All right, so make sure you're listening for your chances to win both of those things. And a text keyword coming up in about 10 minutes. You qualify for a trip for two to see Trans-Siberian Orchestra. Right now, though, let's get those headlines brought to us by Protect Pest Control. You got pests? Text PEST to 50888. It's Hank Stoltz.
1: Good morning. Here are the stories we are following at this hour. A shooting in the wee hours of Sunday morning near Hurricane Betty's, a strip club in Worcester, left one dead and another critically injured. Worcester police say they responded to shot spotter activations at 206 and found two male gunshot victims. A very cool event for Worcester students Thursday morning, as they will have the chance to speak with an astronaut in orbit above the Earth aboard the International Space Station. The Ecoterium has set the event up with astronaut Luke Delaney. 10 students will be selected from those attending to ask questions. According to the 016.com, Worcester residents will spend $283 million on OnlyFans this year, an almost 10% increase over last year. The site is known for its adult-only content, and according to OnlyGuider, Worcester comes in third in New England cities, just below Cambridge and far below Boston, at over $20 million spent. Bad news for the Patriots, as reports say that Trayvon Henderson will be out multiple weeks after injuring his ankle against the Raiders on Sunday. The head of the Charles Regatta begins this Friday at 7 a.m. It runs through Sunday. Boston Bruins on the West Coast. They beat the San Jose Sharks 6-3. Mix of sun and clouds for today. High in the 70s. Clear skies overnight. Look for a sunny Thursday. High just around 60, though. And Friday, we look for rain. I'm Hank Stoltz, and you're up to date.
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3: Yeah, stop and go on 290 East, Auburn Street to Shrewsbury Street, and again from Solomon Pond Road to a crash before 495. You're slow on 146 North, Vernon Hill to 290. Busy on 495 North from 85 in Milford to the Turnpike. Slow again after that from 290 to Route 62. Your Turnpike eastbound ride is a slow one, pockets of congestion 9 to 95. I'm Jackie Murphy with your Right Now Traffic.
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Drums, D-R-U-M-S. 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Good luck. Got your two finalists for Shoulda Coulda Wednesday coming up here soon. Sublime on the Pike.

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1: Your stop and go on 290 East, Auburn Street to Shrewsbury Street, and again from Solomon Pond Road to a crash before 495. You're slow on 146 North, Vernon Hill to 290. Busy on 495 North, from 85 in Milford to the Turnpike. Slow again after that from 290 to Route 62. Your Turnpike eastbound ride is a slow one, pockets of congestion 9 to 95. I'm Jackie Murphy with your Right Now Traffic.
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100 FM, The Pike, Joan Jett at 8:17 here on the Shoulda, Coulda Wednesday, the National Dessert Day edition. Yes, we're looking for songs that are sweet like dessert, whether they're about actual food or not. Anything that has to do with sweetness. Got a lot of great requests here, but today it came down to a battle of pies, or a pie fight, as they say. One of the great comedic movie tropes, right? The pie fight. And these are the pies that you're voting for today. It's Led Zeppelin's Custard Pie.

Led Zeppelin Custard Pie from Physical Graffiti. Your first finalist for Shoulda Coulda Wednesday. Your second finalist received the most nominations today. And it fits right in. Checks all the boxes. And that would be Warrant's Cherry Pie.

0: Yeah, there you go. Warren, cherry pie. It's a pie fight for the Shoulda Coulda Wednesday today. We're going up against Led Zeppelin's custard pie and Warren's cherry pie. So start voting right now. I put the unscientific poll up on our X feed, which is at 100 FM The Pike. 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We will have a winner in about 20-25 minutes or so. Also coming up, don't forget, I still have to give away my tickets to see Greta Van Fleet at the TD Garden. All right, those tickets don't go on sale till tomorrow. You can win them before you can buy them. So keep that number handy and listen for that cue to call to win. Right now, let's get those headlines going here with our good friend Hank Stoltz.
1: Good morning. Here are the stories we are following at this hour. Police are investigating an early morning shooting Sunday on Southbridge Street in Worcester. WPD responded to ShotSpotter at 2:06 in the morning and found it two men with gunshot wounds. One later died from his wounds. The other is in critical condition. No arrests have been made. A new study from the University of Pittsburgh School of Medicine says that ADHD may be linked to increased risk of dementia. Study looked at patients 50 and older and found the risk was almost four times higher than in those without attention deficit hyperactivity disorder. A Massachusetts state trooper has been dishonorably discharged after an off-duty incident in which he used offensive language towards young people. State police did not provide details of the incident. Hopkinton police asking for the public's help. A 79-year-old man and his dog were hit by an SUV Sunday night at 6:05 while out for a walk. The driver involved in the crash, a 29-year-old woman, stayed on the scene, but police are asking anyone who witnessed what happened or may have captured video of the accident to please come forward. Bruins over the San Jose Sharks at 6-3. We're going to be in the 70s today with sun and clouds. Sun on Thursday, but a high of just 60 before a rainy Friday. I'm Hank Stoltz, and you're up to date.
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3: Your stop and go on 290 East, Auburn Street to Shrewsbury Street. And again from Solomon Pond Road to a crash before 495. You're slow on 146 North, Vernon Hill to 290. Busy on 495 North from 85 in Milford to the Turnpike. Slow again after that from 290 to Route 62. Your Turnpike eastbound ride is a slow one. Pockets of congestion 9 to 95. I'm Jackie Murphy with your Right Now Track.
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0: Pearl Jam, 100 FM The Pipe, 835. All right, all week we're giving away tickets. We've been giving away tickets that don't go on sale till tomorrow at 10 a.m., and that is Greta Van Fleet, who are playing the TD Garden coming up next April. So if you would like a pair of tickets to that show, coming up in March 5th at the TD Garden, be caller 25 right now. We'll hook you up a couple of tickets before you can buy them. Again, they don't go on sale till tomorrow, so be caller 25 if you want to go see Greta Van Fleet. 508-799-PIKE, 508-799-7453. And I do believe I'll have another pair to give away tomorrow before they go on sale at 10 a.m. You can get more info on that at pikefm.com.
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0: 100 FM, The Pike and Zeppelin, your winner today for Shoulda Coulda Wednesday, the National Dessert Day edition. Ask you to nominate songs about sweetness, about dessert, food or otherwise. Of course, that's obviously about a delicious custard pie. It was going up against Warrant's song about another delicious dessert, a cherry pie. What was that? They're metaphors? I don't even know what that is. Anyway, congratulations. Thank you to Led Zeppelin. Thank you for all your votes. Appreciate that. And thank you for all the great nominations. We got everything from Neil Young to Sheena Easton to Jimmy Eat World, both Vans, Morrison and Halen. U2 was in there. A lot of really great nominations today. We appreciate it. We do it every Wednesday. Shoulda, coulda Wednesday. All right, coming up about 10, 15 minutes, we'll have the Pike Laugh Track. We do that every weekday. 9:05-ish, try to give you a little comedy to start your work day. And then 9:15-ish, it is the Pike haircut. Maybe there is a sweet-themed haircut you're thinking of. 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
2: We begin with a right lane vehicle fire in Uxbridge on 146 North before Chockalog Road. It's at mile marker 2.2. Your stop and go on 495 South from 117 to a multi-vehicle crash. It's now in the breakdown lane before 290. You're slow on 290 East. Pockets of delay. Hope Ave to Shrewsbury Street, Solomon Pond Road to 495. I'm Jackie Murphy with your right now.
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1: You're going to find out things about your spouse that you didn't even see coming. You know, I just found out my wife doesn't like when I read. Anything. A book, a magazine, a cereal box. If my wife sees me reading, she doesn't think, oh, he needs some quiet time. No. She thinks, oh, he's bored. Let me tell him a story about my sister at work. Oh, he's reading a book. He must be really bored. Let me tell him about my mom's new lease agreement on her apartment. The other time she likes to talk is late at night when I get into bed, put my head on the pillow, and turn out the lights. That's when she likes to talk about cancer, child abductions, and the end of days. Whatever bad news she gathered up during the day, she's gonna sprinkle on my side of the bed until she unloads and starts to snore.
2: 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All right, we got the haircut on the way. But, you know, since we've been talking about desserts and pie and cake all morning and candy corn pizza, we gotta get another cardio workout going here. And this is the time to do that. 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
1: You're busy on 290 East, Hope Ave to Shrewsbury Street, and you're slow again on the approach to 495. Slow on 146 North, Vernon Hill to 290. You've got some pockets of delay on 495 North, now from West Main Street in Hopkinton to the Turnpike. On the Turnpike eastbound, you're also dealing with heavy congestion between Route 9 and 95. I'm Jackie Murphy with your Right Now Traffic.
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0: All rise for the Queen. 100 FM The Pike, the Queen of Hair Metal right there. Lita Ford, Kiss Me Deadly. By request today, thank you for that request. You know, yeah, of course, we'll take requests for the haircut today. And that is a great one. You know, we've played it, obviously, before with the haircut. And there's just no dissing Lita Ford. Okay? She was in The Runaways. You know, and then after that, she started that solo career and took hair metal in a great direction, blazed a trail for other female artists right there. That has so much cheese and a great amount of sleaze in it, and it's just lovely. So, well, I give that a 10, but it is all up to you and your ratings at 508-799-PIKE, 508-799-7453. Let's go right to the text line right now. This is how we do the haircut every day. Is it sleazy enough? Is it cheesy enough? Wardrobe counts. Lita Ford was more of a Halloween outlet as opposed to a Kohl's women's activewear section. You know, this, and I mentioned the sleaze whiz factor is fantastic. So 508 texter right here. Ah, Lita Ford is good on the pole. 1,000. Yes, that is a great song. That is an excellent song on the pole. Absolutely. That is a very positive rating. 802 texter here. Lita, what makes boys... You know what? I've decided not to read that on the public airwaves. 508 texter here. Bob Ross and Chewbacca are floating on a Parmesan cheese raft on a river of sleaze whiz. 10++++. That's just gorgeous. That would be a great velvet painting. 512 texter from the great state of Texas. 11++++++. Lita is the goddess. Cheesy, sleazy, rocking, and yes... She was my hall pass, really. That was your hall pass. Has it changed? I mean, I'd still take Lita as a hall pass now. 518 text to the person who hates everything. Oh, all hail the queen. The cause of all the holes in the ozone, Lita Ford. Nice. Nice. 508 texter, 10 sexy Ewoks. Yes, Ewoks wearing leather thongs. Absolutely. 508 texter here, solid 100. Chewbacca took Bob Ross out for a nice day to eat a nicely over-cheesed candy corn pizza. Yeah, we talked about that this morning. Tombstone's putting out a candy corn pizza, and I'm getting nauseous just thinking about it, but then a texter challenged me to do it. I'm going to make my own because you got to go online to get it, and I never get that stuff. So I'm going to go, you know, get all the fixings. I make my own pizza fairly often. I'm going to do it. There's instructions on how to do it. It's going to be painful, but I was challenged. I do it for science, okay? For science. All right, here we go. 774 texter. So cheesy, sleazy, wheezy, sneezy factory. 508 texter. 9.7. Chaka says, hopefully, not too hairy everywhere. 508 texter. The queen of Parmesan Reggiano cheese. Cases of it. Right off the boat from Italy. 12+. That is delicious. That's a great, great rating right there. All right. Well, thank you very much for your ratings. You can't go wrong with Lita Ford for the haircut here at 100 FM The Pike.
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2: You're busy on 290 East, Hope Ave to Shrewsbury Street, and you're slow again on the approach to 495. Slow on 146 North, Vernon Hill to 290. You've got some pockets of delay on 495 North, now from West Main Street in Hopkinton to the Turnpike. On the Turnpike eastbound, you're also dealing with heavy congestion between Route 9 and 95. I'm Jackie Murphy with your right now traffic.
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0: 100 FM The Pike, Worcester's Rock Station, and Soul Asylum. My name is Mike Hsu. Thank you very much for listening today. Thank you for your participation. Shoulda, coulda Wednesday and all the ratings for the haircut today. We'll be back at it tomorrow. Chuck Perk stepping in a moment. Start that 100-minute workday kickoff. He'll take up till 3 o'clock. Mistress Carrie comes on then, as she does every weekday, to take you home. And don't forget, she's giving away tickets to see Stained at the SNHU Arena in Manchester on March 4th. 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
3: With new Medicare coverage making weight loss drugs more affordable, a lot of older adults are now asking, are these GLP-1 medications right for me? Well, here's what the science says. Researchers, including a team at Johns Hopkins, found that the drugs do work about as well after age 65 as they do in younger people. Roughly 15% of body weight is lost with these semaglutides. But there are things older adults especially need to look out for. When you lose weight quickly, you lose muscle and bone, along with fat. So resistance exercises like lifting weights become really essential to stay strong on your feet. Older adults might also sense thirst less, so dehydration becomes a real risk. Just because you can lose weight doesn't mean you should. Now, if you're considering one of these drugs, don't just chase a number on the scale. Chase strength and function as well. I'm Dr. Sanjay Gupta, helping you live a better life.

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Metallica out in Las Vegas at the Sphere, and then they're going to continue their M72 tour into 2027. 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Chuck Perks checking in. 100-minute workday kickoff is on. And another keyword is coming up before 11 o'clock to get you entered for that trip to see the TSO in the city of your choice on their tour. It's on the way. 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

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That time of year that the Trans-Siberian Orchestra goes out on tour and comes to Worcester. 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

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Chuck Perks, baseball playoffs continue. I haven't really been paying all that much attention, but geez, I'm surprised to see that the Brewers have a 2-0 lead over the Dodgers in the National League Championship Series. And the Rays and Guardians, that series is tied at 1 game apiece. 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

do what they told you. Now you do what they told you. 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

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And now you do what they told you. And now you do what they told you.

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Chuck Perks on National Pet Obesity Day. 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He likes milk bones, but loves milkshakes. 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

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Getting ready for Appetite for the 80s. That's coming up next at noon. Well, how would you like to spend all eternity with the slogan, once you pop, you can't stop, bouncing around in your head? 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

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It's that time of year. And you can see the TSO in the city of your choice on their tour. 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

0: Van Halen, 100 FM, The Pike, Worcester's rock station, Appetite for the 80s, sponsored by Big Y, ready for stupid criminals in the news. Well, what's the strangest vehicle you could imagine someone stealing? An ice cream truck? The Wienermobile? Well, this guy stole two of the oddest vehicles back-to-back. 26-year-old Delta passenger named Jay Barr was supposed to fly from Southern California to Seattle last week when he snuck through an access door at the airport, went onto the tarmac, and stole an airport tug. Those are the vehicles that help move and position aircraft. They also move luggage trailers. The joyride didn't last long. The man crashed the tug into another vehicle, and then he tried stealing vehicle number two, a lavatory servicing truck, which drains waste from aircraft toilets and refills them with fresh disinfectant fluid. Fortunately, Jay was caught and arrested before he could get that out on the runway for a spin. He was charged with vehicle theft, trespassing, and vandalism. It's unclear what he was thinking or if he was under the influence of anything. You know, you just can't fix stupid.
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Chuck Perks. Well, Gen Z, you know, they love to rebrand things. The tramp stamp, they want to call the tramp stamp the cake topper. 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

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Bruins were winners last night over the Sharks, 6-3, even though you probably slept right through that one. The Bruins West Coast road trip continues. They're going to be in Anaheim to take on the Ducks Friday night, dropping the puck at 10. 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

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Chuck Perks, Aerosmith and Friends at the Hollywood Bowl at the end of this month. Let's hope there's an East Coast version right here in New England.

0: AC/DC, 100 FM, The Pike, Worcester's Rock Station. Chuck Perks, Pike Music Vaults, coming up after 2. If you know, if there's one thing Gen Z loves, it's giving old things new names. The latest example is the lower back tattoo, long known as the tramp stamp. Some of the best alternatives that I could find online were booty mark, discount tag. I kind of like that one. Bumper sticker and jersey plate. All very descriptive, but maybe not the nicest. So Gen Z would like to officially change the name from tramp stamp to a cake topper. How do you feel about the? How do you feel about that rebranding? As you'd expect, the internet had some thoughts about it. Some people love how it's less offensive than the original, but others are mad that Gen Z keeps renaming things that already have a name. It seems like this tattoo choice was on its way out years ago, but apparently everything old becomes trendy again. So be on the lookout for some cake toppers near you. I'm going with discount tag. I love that. It's 100 FM The Pike.
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0: Petty, 100 FM, The Pike, Worcester's Rock Station. Chuck Perks, Kelly Clarkson, you know her, you love her. America's sweetheart.
1: Oh, Kelly Clarkson!
0: Yeah. Well, the owner of a Brooklyn shop, Art of Play, says Kelly Clarkson's fans have been harassing him and his employees. He calls it a reprehensible abuse of power on Kelly's part. A celebrity? Abuse of power? That never happens!

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1: Well, let's go back to 1968. The Who, Magic Bus. 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

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Chuck Perks, nice day out. I mean, you know, not picture perfect, but it's warm. Temperatures in the lower 70s. I'll take it. 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
1: 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Just play the game one way. You hit a ball in the gap, run. Boom, coming in hot.
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3: Pumpkin spice this, pumpkin spice that. How about a little rock instead? 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

Mistress Rock Station, 100 FM, The Pike. Mistress Carrie reporting for duty on the 14th day of October, the year 2026. I've got more TSO chances for you. Another text keyword to qualify for that trip for two to see Trans-Siberian Orchestra in the city of your choice. And another pair of tickets to see Stained at the SNHU Arena in Manchester coming up in March. And on the way on Friday, Def Leppard is putting their massive summer tour on sale. Def Leppard is going to be at the TD Garden in Boston on St. Patrick's Day. They're also going to be back in New England at the Mohegan Sun Arena in June. Both of those shows go on sale this Friday. Who thought it was a good idea to put Def Leppard, the Goo Goo Dolls, and the Struts in Boston on St. Patrick's Day? Hashtag Drunk Fest.

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We're just talking about how Def Leppard is going to be at the TD Garden on March 17th. Well, a week before, Nickelback is going to be there. Their new album, Everything Under the Sun, comes out on the 30th. The Everything Under the Sun tour is going to be at the Garden on March 10th. Nickelback on the Pike. It's Miss Chris Carey. And good luck having enough room on your credit card to get tickets to see these guys at the Hollywood Bowl. Aerosmith and Friends. They got some good friends. Aerosmith on the Pike.

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Motley Crue has got some big plans happening in Las Vegas, according to a very cryptic social media post that they put up today of what looks like Vegas after an apocalypse. And it just says 10/19. So you can expect a big announcement about Motley Crue coming up on October 19th. And Hinder, part of the 25th anniversary of Break the Cycle, that hugely successful tour Stained had over the summer at the Xfinity, got rescheduled with another leg March 4th. They're going to be at the SNHU Arena in Manchester. It's going to be Stained, Seether, Hinder, and Hoobastank. Aaron Lewis from Stained is going to be on an upcoming episode of the Mistress Carrie podcast to talk about it. And I've got a pair of tickets to see it coming up before the end of the show. Lips of an Angel, Worcester's Rock Station, 100 FM, The Pike.

0: The Tom Petty estate has just issued the first episode of the new Tom Petty podcast, talking about the influence of Tom Petty's music on modern day artists. And Brandon Flowers from The Killers is on episode one, talking about the Tom Petty music that inspired him. This is a fully authorized podcast, so the Tom Petty estate allowing access to the music and obviously bringing in huge celebrities for upcoming episodes like Brandi Carlile and skateboarding legend Tony Hawk.
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What the hell happened on this date in history? In 1966, Pink Floyd played their first ever underground set when they appeared at All Saints Hall in Notting Hill, London, UK. It was on this date in 1969 that Frank Sinatra, he got a warrant for his arrest. The police in New Jersey issued the arrest warrant for Frank Sinatra in relation to his connections with the mafia. On this date in 1988, Def Leppard became the first act to chart in history, selling 7 million copies of two consecutive albums, Pyromania in 1983 and Hysteria in 1988, which, by the way, has sold more than 20 million copies. Ozzy started treatment for Parkinson's-like tremors in Boston on this date in 2003. In 2004, Eric Clapton got his driver's license suspended in France for getting pulled over doing 134 miles an hour in a Porsche 911. Who the hell pulled him over? That's what I want to know. He left the scene after he paid a $515 fine with his secretary driving. And Sting just announced a big residency with his band Sting 3.0 happening in Vegas next year. The Police on the Pike.

morning for you, Blue Oyster Cult, Whistler's Rock Station, 100 FM, The Pike. It's Mistress Carrie, partly cloudy this afternoon in Whistler with a high of 75, sunny and 60 tomorrow. Rain in the forecast on Friday with a high of 67. Clouds in the morning, sun in the afternoon on Saturday with a high of 48, and sunny on Sunday with a high of 54.

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Slash from Guns N' Roses is going to be on an upcoming episode of the Mistress Carey podcast to talk about his new solo album with Miles Kennedy and the Conspirators, and to talk about their tour that's bringing him to the House of Blues in Boston in May. He's also going to talk about the Back to the Beginning final Black Sabbath and Ozzy concert, which premieres tonight in Los Angeles. I think Slash is actually going to be there to walk the purple carpet. And Guns N' Roses are also going to be some of those friends that Aerosmith and friends are going to put on stage at the Hollywood Bowl. One of those other friends, Sully Erna from Godsmack, who is also coming on an upcoming episode of the Mistress Carey podcast to talk about that. And of course, their show at the Mohegan Sun Arena on October 24th, Under Your Scars on the Pike.

0: Round and round from Rat Wister's Rock Station, 100 FM The Pike. It's Mistress Carrie and Trans-Siberian Orchestra celebrating a big anniversary this year. 30 years of the Ghosts of Christmas Eve and the Best of TSO and more. And if you would like to go and see it someplace else other than the DCU Center, we would like to send you to the city of your choice. 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Mike Shue, Chuck Perks, and I have got them, including right now. The keyword is chime, C-H-I-M-E. 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
2: The earlier breakdown is being cleared on the westbound side of the Mass Pike in Westboro by the Service Plaza, so it's delayed there still. Otherwise, the Pike's okay. Slow in Worcester on 290 West from the Burn Code curve down to East Central. 290 East is all right. 190 is not bad. Some brake lights on Route 2 West by Jackson Road. Looking pretty good, though, on 146 2 and from Rhode Island. No long delays on Route 20. And the same for now on 395. I'm Dave Gardner with your right now traffic.
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1: 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Just play the game one way. 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

Creed on the Pike, it's Mistress Carrie. Well, it's the end of an era when it comes to Led Zeppelin. It's because for the first time in the history of the band, they have licensed Stairway to Heaven. It appears in the almost 3-minute trailer for Narnia, the Magician's Nephew. The movie hits the big screen on February 11th, and Greta Gerwig, who directed the movie, who also directed the Barbie movie, she said that Stairway to Heaven was the perfect song. She said it's about the good and the bad at the same time. Now, it's not very often that the guys from Led Zeppelin allow that song to be licensed. It's very, very rare. Zeppelin played the song in their concert film and documentary. The song remained the same in 1976. The 2022 Blu-ray edition of Wayne's World also had a very, very short intro portion of the song reintroduced. But the Immigrant Song, Kashmir, When the Levee Breaks, Tangerine, those all appeared in Thor, Ragnarok, Argo, Almost Famous. But Greta Gerwig's Chronicles of Narnia adaptation unlocked the biggest chunk of Stairway to date. I can't imagine what that cost. Zeppelin on the Pike.

Well, everybody's talking about Aerosmith getting back together with Joey Kramer and doing Aerosmith and Friends at the end of the month at the Hollywood Bowl. But yesterday, Sully Erna from Godsmack said he is producing a Scars Foundation Celebrity Jam December 10th in Hollywood, Florida. Brad Whitford from Aerosmith is going to be there. David Draymond from Disturbed is going to be there. Down with the sickness on the pike.

0: Right Now Traffic.
1: A crash in Worcester on 290 westbound, right at 190. The shoulder is blocked, so it's backed up. Then ahead of this, it's slow just after that crash down to just about East Central in Worcester. So 290 west is tough. 190 is fine. Some brake lights on Route 2 west by Jackson Road. Busy in Berlin on 495 south before 290. But the Pike's great between Westboro and Auburn. We're seeing no big delays on Route 20. It's okay for now on 395 and on 146. I'm Dave Gardner with your Right Now Traffic.
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were talking earlier about the new Tom Petty podcast with artists talking about the influence of Tom Petty on their career and their favorite Tom Petty songs. Brandon Flowers from The Killers is on the first episode that's out right now. The members of Van Halen can't agree on a lot of things, but they didn't want to do a tribute to Eddie because they all couldn't agree. But can you imagine if Van Halen put together some kind of podcast where artists could get on the podcast to talk about the influence of Van Halen on their career? That would be badass. Will they ever do it? Probably not. Van Halen on the pike.

0: On an upcoming episode of the Ugly American Werewolf in London podcast, they reach out to me and asked if I would come on the show to talk about my experience at Woodstock 99. One of the craziest things I've ever seen was watching that crowd when they started playing Blind and Jonathan Davis yelled, "Are you ready?" And it looked like the crowd just turned into liquid and was just bouncing in unison. Insane. I don't know when the episode's going to come out, but I will definitely link it up at mistresscarrie.com as soon as it does. Korn is reportedly in the studio working on a new album right now. Hopefully, we're going to get that with some of the other new music we're waiting on. Disturbed, Godsmack, Papa Roach, a ton of new stuff is expected to come out next year.
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2: A crash in Shrewsbury is being dealt with on 290 West right at Main Street in the left lane, so it's backed up. Ahead of this, 290 West is delayed in Worcester. The earlier crash being cleared by 190, then ahead of that, slow from 190 down to Route 9 Belmont Street. So 290 West is tough, but the eastbound side's okay. It's busy, but it's moving between Westboro and Auburn on the Pike. Slow by Jackson Road on Route 2 West. And then we're seeing slowdowns through Leominster as well on the westbound side of Route 2. I'm Dave Gardner with your right now traffic.
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0: And Helen on the Pike, it's Mistress Carrie. When Nuno Betancourt from Extreme was on an episode of the Mistress Carrie podcast earlier this year, we talked about what it was like for him to be on stage at the Back to the Beginning concert. He wasn't just on stage, he was part of 12 of those songs. The premiere of the movie is happening tonight in Los Angeles. Oh, I'm sure he's going to be there. Here's Nuno.
1: Let me tell you, listen, you are absolutely correct. I was, you know, it's one of those things where, you know, when I look back at it, how crazy it was to say yes. Not only, you know, everybody was asked to do two songs. That was it. You could handle that. Play a couple of tunes. And then all of a sudden I would get a call and I'm like, hey, I'd hate to throw a couple more at you, but so-and-so can't make it. And by the way, I joked recently that, you know, Wolfgang didn't go because, yeah, it was the songs that he had to play. And somebody's like, how could you say that? You know, you can't be a wise ass from the East Coast at all. And as a matter of fact, I already knew that Wolfgang wasn't coming. I ran into him at a festival weeks before. He's like, man, I have a show. I don't think I'll be able to make it. So I already knew, like, okay, he's not going to be able to do it for
0: schedule. There were certain people that wanted to be there. The Judas Priest guys really wanted to be there. Billy Morrison really wanted to be there. They just couldn't.
1: And so then it was like four or five songs. I'm like, wow, okay. And this is only like weeks out. I wasn't asked like really far out. As a matter of fact, I'm going to be completely honest. When that lineup came out and I saw that my name wasn't on there, I was pissed. I was pissed because, not because I knew Extreme probably wouldn't be there because some of the biggest bands in the world were there, but when I saw the 300 supergroup lineup and people from every band, and having been asked by Ozzy himself back in the day and Sharon to join Ozzy's band in 1995 to replace Zakk Wylde, and having that pedigree and everything else, not being asked to remember to even show up and play two songs compared to a lot of the people that were on those two supergroups, that I was even like, wow, okay, that was interesting choices as well. So I was like, I wasn't like, fuck you, I'm kidding. But I was like, oh man, you know, really? Like, come on, man, this is celebrating our generation. This is celebrating our era.
0: Like, and is my phone battery not charged? Did nobody call me?
1: Did they forget like that, you know, that I was asked to join Ozzy's band in 94? Did they forget like at least, you know, that I was on a couple of, you know, covers back in the day, and we did all right, you know, a couple of good times. But you know what's interesting? I was just like, cool, you know, let them do what they got to do. And then, you know, once you let it go and you let the universe do what it's got to do, then you get a phone call. But then it was like four songs, six songs, 10 songs. And I'm sitting in this room right here, and I'm like, okay, I didn't even know at that time that it was going to be streamed and broadcast globally. I thought we were playing for a stadium. They were selling some tickets, and maybe they were later going to edit it for a DVD or whatever, put it out. I didn't know it was live. And so, you know, you have a choice when you do these things. You either going to go in and go like, you know what? I'm going to learn the song, and I'm going to learn it. And then I got it. And then you get there, and you forget one thing that, oh, you got to perform it. You got to not only perform it, you got to perform it in front of the biggest and greatest peers of all time in heavy metal and rock. Forget the audience. The audience is tough enough as it is. Those are hardcore fans, and then everybody watching at home. But man, when I walked into that room, just rehearsal, forget the gig. The gig was a breeze. Rehearsals, walking in and having no idea that you're going to walk in, and the people that you're actually playing, like Jakey Lee is there watching you, like Metallica guys are walking by, Sharon Osbourne's in there, Billy Corgan's in there with a phone about the way you're starting Bark at the Moon on his knees in front of your amp, ready to see if you can do it. It's like you got everybody that's there, and then in the stadium the next night running show, they're all there again. And on the side, you look over and you're like, this is a f***ed up amazing dream that's happening right here.
0: That's Nuno Betancourt talking about being part of the Back to the Beginning concert. That film debuts in LA today, hits theaters October 28th. Extreme, Decadence Dance on the Pike.

Led Zeppelin, Worcester's Rock Station, 100 FM, The Pike. Well, just like the Black Sabbath Back to the Beginning movie that premieres tonight in Los Angeles, I am hoping that they turn Aerosmith and Friends into a live concert film as well. Everybody from Guns N' Roses and the Black Crowes to Nuno Bettencourt from Extreme and Sully Erna from Godsmack are going to be there. And Joey Kramer is climbing back behind the kit with Aerosmith. Hell yes, Godsmack on the Pike.

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1: You've been warned.

Bon Jovi on the Pike, Mistress Carrie. Well, Staind released a new song today called Ghosts. We still don't know when the new album is coming out, but we do know that they're going out on tour in the spring, extending their 25th anniversary of the Break the Cycle tour with Seether, Hinder, and Hoobastank March 4th at the SNHU Arena in Manchester. 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And if you want to go, text FAR, F-A-R, right now to 50888. 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

0: 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What it's like on the Pike. 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
2: If you're a coffee drinker, I think I got news you're going to like. This is a rare case for keeping a habit you enjoy. Large new study from Cedars-Sinai followed more than 350,000 people for more than a decade and found that coffee drinkers had a substantially lower risk of liver disease and liver cancer and of dying from liver problems, with the benefit growing the more they drank, up to about 5 cups per day. At the high end, nearly a 50% lower risk of liver cancer. And get this, decaffeinated work too, which tells researcher it isn't just the caffeine, it's the antioxidants in coffee itself. This is a strong association. It is not proof. And one thing that really does matter, what you stir into your coffee. Pouring in a lot of sugar and heavy creamers, that can hurt you. So enjoy your coffee. Enjoy a lot of it. Just try to keep it as close to black. I'm Dr. Sanjay Gupta, helping you live a better life.
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